0: This is what summer sounds like. Regina's greatest hits.
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big star. Jack 94.5. That's the tune that put them on the map. The Counting Crows, Mr. Jones. Love that song. I always thought that the Counting Crows were a bit of a guilty pleasure, but they've kind of had a bit of a resurgence. Are they cool? Is it just me? Or is it okay to be a fan of the Counting Crows? I think it is. I think they're cool again. Stevie Nicks was always cool. Still is. Edge of 17.

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Jack 94.5, Steve Earle's Copperhead Road. It's Locker. Huge win on Friday night for the Riders. 42-20, the final, over the Ottawa Redblacks. The Ottawa Redblacks. 0-8 this year. Unbelievable. I had predicted a 30-20 Riders win. Rob was probably the closest text that I got on Thursday night. He had 33-17 for the Riders. They play Hamilton on Saturday night. This is Roxy Roller, Sweeney Todd. This, my friends, Jack.

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Live, Cheap Trick, Jack 94.5, it's Locker. I've got bad news for you. Today wasn't too bad, but the rest of the week is not going to be good weather-wise. We've got showers in the forecast Tuesday, Wednesday, Thursday, Friday, Saturday, yuck. Tomorrow's high 22. Looks like tomorrow's going to be the warmest day of the week as well. ZZ Top, give me all your loving. Jack 94.5.

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Jack 94.5 Elton John's Crocodile Rock. It's Locker. Just a heads up. Back in May, the photo radar boxes stopped working. The contract with the company that handles those boxes ran out with SGI. So they didn't really make a big deal out of that. Now they're back up and running because they've started working with a new company. I just wanted to give a heads up for the heavier foots in the crowd. Slow down! Nickelback on Jack 94.5.

Jack 94.5, Eddie Money's. Two tickets to Paradise. It's Locker. We've got a couple of tickets up for grabs with Rockstar Summer. Chance to see AC/DC and a Jays game in Toronto in September. The deadline to enter is coming up soon. That's August 23rd. So go to the webpage. Get on that. Jack 94.5. Thunderstruck.

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0: Def Leppard, Jack 94.5, it's Locker. If you're a Landman fan, huge news. They've signed on for a season 3.
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0: difference. 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I'd love Billy Bob Thornton. It's on my list, though. This is The Cars, my best friend's girl, Jack 94.5.

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0: Rich.

There we go. That'll get the blood going. Yak 94.5, Motley Crue's Kickstart My Heart. It's Locker. The weather does not look good this week. Unfortunately, we're going to get quite a bit of rain. There's rain in the forecast right through till the weekend. Jimmy Eat World, the middle. This is Jack 94.5.

0: 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Outdoors at Conexus Arts Center. And we want you there. It's a Shake the Lake winning weekend. Is she really going out with it? 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Get ready to shake the lake with Jack 94.5.
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Jack 94.5, Quiet Riot. They did a great job at the X. Come on, feel the noise. It's Locker, Helenka Gretzky Cup, Canada Gold. If you missed it, destroying the United States on Sunday. Both Maddox Schultz and Liam Pugh had great tournaments as well. Maddox and Liam Pugh both got two goals in that final game. This is Martha and the Muffins, Echo Beach. 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

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Dire Straits. Slocker. John and Jen were chatting about this. What jerk move should result in a fine? A lot of comments about traffic, and I get that. I don't know why this bugs me. It shouldn't bother me. But when I'm shopping in August and I see Halloween stuff on the store shelves, I don't know why. That it's even worse. Like, Halloween's one thing. If I start seeing Christmas stuff on shelves in September, bugs me. This is Street Art. This is Jack.

This is Jack 94.5, Tom Cochran and Red Rider, the Untouchable One. Tom's coming back with Amanda Marshall, the White Hot Dark Horse Tour. That's happening in November. Yes, there are still some tickets available. That one will take place at the Temple Garden Center in Moose Jaw. If you want to take a quick little drive for a good show, this is Fleetwood Mac. 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

94.5 ELOs, don't bring me down. It's Locker. I'm trying to think positively about the weather forecast that we have this week because it sucks. It's going to rain all week, right through till the weekend. Here's what I think is going to happen. And this is just a prediction, but I think we're going to get the bad weather out of the way this week. And then the week and the weekend of Shake the Lake, it's going to be awesome. That's what I'm thinking. 38 Special. This is Jack, 94.5.

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0: Here they come, hit after hit.

Jack, 94.5. Walker here. That's the Bengals. Walk like an Egyptian. I have been wrapping up my Jack shows with a quote, by the way. Send me your favorite, 306-936-JACK. That's 306-936-5225. I recently watched, actually this weekend, I watched Interstellar. Great movie with Matthew McConaughey. And in it, they feature a poem, a Dylan Thomas poem, Do Not Go Gentle Into That Good Night from 1947. So I'm going to read a couple of lines from that to wrap up tonight. Do not go gentle into that good night.

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3: Here we go. For $50. Tyler Dick from Potter's Industry and Moose Jaw. Name that tune.
4: Sunglasses at Night, Corey Hart.
5: Oh, that's right. Okay, now, Tyler, you needed help on the first one.
4: No, I don't. I'm good. I got a crew.
3: You're by committee. You don't want to speak on behalf of the group.
4: No, okay. They're pretty good. They can do this.
3: Okay, here we go. Then I need not ask whether or not you want to go again.
4: Oh, I want to go again.
3: All right. Tyler Dick, for $100. Name that tune.
4: Hold on. Runway Bon Jovi.
3: One more time, Tyler. I didn't quite hear you.
4: Runway Bon Jovi.
3: Slick crew. You must be very excited.
4: Oh, I'm ecstatic. I'm going through the roof. I had a hole in my tire this morning, so this is going to help out.
3: Wow. A dick with a flat tire. That'd suck.
4: Pretty much.
3: All right, Tyler, Dick, you've got $100. Do you want a chance at all in clip number 3?
4: Oh, yeah.
3: Here we go. For $200, Tyler and the entire crew at Potter's Industry in Moose Jaw. Name that tune.
4: One sec.
3: Oh.
4: Here we go. ROCKUSA by... John Cougar? Mellencamp?
3: I mean, this stuff just rolls off your tongue when you're told what to say. John Mellencamp. You got all the components there, Tyler. All right. Tyler, you've got yourself $200. Now, you got to $800 last time. This crew you've got, this the brain trust, Potter's Industry, they're pretty smart when it comes to music.
4: Mm-hmm.
3: Mm-hmm. All right. Need I ask if you'd like to chance it all on clip number 4?
4: Oh, we're going.
3: We're going.
4: Yeah.
3: See how responsible I'm being, by the way, Tyler? Like, I have, because it's just you and me, well, you're an army of people, and just me by myself, I have not told, I've kept the cliches to a minimum.
4: Hey, man. Let the river flow. It don't matter.
3: No. It can be hard on both of us, Tyler. All right. Here we go. For $400, Tyler, name that tune.
4: Okay, hold on. Here we go.
6: Fool in the Rain?
4: Fool in the Rain?
3: Fool in the Rain.
4: Led Zeppelin.
3: Yeah. Out of curiosity, Tyler, you yourself, what's your genre of music?
4: Oh, I don't know this old stuff. I'm more of a 2000
3: okay.
4: to up.
3: Right. Yeah. Well, you're doing very good. The crew behind you, do you have a few names that we can give credit to?
4: We got Terry, we got Josh, we got Chris.
3: Well, they know their music.
4: We got a guy over here just standing here, Mr. Steven.
3: Steven's just standing there. We haven't even had to rely on Mr. Steven yet. Well, listen, you guys have $400. Here's the big choice.
4: Oh, it's not a big choice. We're going for it.
3: We're going for it. Let's chill out. Let's relax. Do you have a coffee?
4: Yeah.
3: Sip your coffee.
4: I drank my coffee.
3: I'll sip mine.
5: All right.
3: If you think that's coffee, you also don't know me. All right. For $800, Josh, Terry, Chris, Steve, who's just standing there, and Tyler Dick from Potter's Industry. Name that tune.
4: Oh, I might even know that.
3: Wow. What do you think, Tyler?
4: Hold on one sec. They're contemplating.
3: Oh, head back to the committee.
4: Hold on one sec.
3: I'm holding. I mean, there's nowhere else I can really go. Oh, you must have got into the mechanical room. What's going on?
4: I'm just going to talk to Sherry here for a sec.
3: Sherry? Who's, like, your, my Sherry? She's not down in... Who are you talking to?
4: What's the meaning?
3: This is we're gonna need it. We're gonna need an answer, Tyler.
4: What's that song?
3: What song do you think it is?
4: I think it's Tom Petty.
0: Running down a dream.
3: You think it's Tom Petty running down a dream? Is that what the committee thinks?
4: They're at an odds.
3: What do they also think?
4: They don't know.
3: All right, we're going to need an answer, because I can tell you right now, listening to people decide in a noisy room makes for great radio.
4: Oh,
3: I mean,
4: it's
3: captivating.
4: Yeah. I mean, you know what? They don't know. I'm going to go with Tom Petty, Living Down the Dream.
3: Final answer?
4: Final answer.
3: Oh, Tyler! I'm so very sorry. Let's hear that clip again. Let's hear it one more time. I could see where you'd come up with that.
4: Right?
3: One more time. That goes back to a little rock opera by our friends The Who. It's a Pinball Wizard. Tyler, hey. You are always entertaining.
4: Yes.
3: All right. Well, congratulations for getting in again. Thanks for playing. And let's hope Potter's Industry has better luck next time.
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0: I'm your new roommate. My friends call me Snake, but you can call me the Big Hurt. Yeah, sometimes I stink like a meat processing plant, but you'll get used to it. And I love to cuddle. 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I dig that. So what you in for? Oh, drinking and driving. 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Me too.
1: If you drink and drive, you could go to jail, and that guy, he could be your new roommate. Maybe let a friend drive.
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11: 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Now on the 19th, the Beaches are going to be at the outdoor stage at the Conexus Arts Center. And at the very same place, August 21st and 22nd, you got the whole lineup of Shake the Lake. For more info on these shows, go to jack945.com. I'm Whitney.
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0: feed me a ice cube. No, not ice cube. What do they call those cubes? Sugar cube.
1: A sugar cube.
0: Yeah.
1: Feed what me kind of stingy cube. Horse owner are you? Have this water frozen.
0: I got this special treat for you, Sally. It's an ice cube. Anyway. Hey, I just got back from being in Europe.
1: Yeah, and, look at you.
0: One of the things I noticed about being in Europe is, you know, it smells. they don't shower enough. It's
1: for real.
0: They're having a heat wave. People don't wear enough underwear there, but they are very, very quiet. The first time we sat down at the Chili's in the Calgary airport to have we're coming in on our, we're getting, you know, our flight's delayed to get back into Regina. And so I look over and I say, let's have a beer. God, let's just have a good old fashioned water beer.
1: Yeah.
0: I've been drinking all these Belgian beers and all this fancy beers. Let's have a water beer, you know, a good old Coors Light or something. And just water in a glass with a little bit of color.
1: Mm-hmm, mm-hmm.
0: And I sit down and the server comes over and says, how can I help you?
1: What?
0: Screaming at the top of, and then I realize every person is screaming in North America. We all scream at the top of our lungs. What?
1: It's because we have wide open spaces. We have to yell.

0: sense. When doves cry, it's sort of like.
1: I don't know. Hey, Woody, back from vacation, yeah. And my psyche, my body could feel that you were coming back.
0: What?
1: Because you were in my dream last night.
0: Oh, God.
1: Okay.
0: Please tell me I was, like, a spectator or, like, I didn't have speaking lines, did I?
1: Don't make it weird. Don't make it weirder than it is.
0: Please tell me I was one of the extras from Central Casting for the crowd.
1: Okay.
0: And you were doing something that had nothing to do with me.
1: In the dream, Jared and I were just watching TV. We were watching sports, like football, I guess.
0: Well, that's what
1: and
0: you always do.
1: Right. It was real life. And the announcers on the sports cast go, let's go to our play in history of the week. And it was this football game. And I go, oh, with Woody with the big touchdown catch, one of the greatest Grey Cup catches of all time. I was like, hold on. Woody didn't tell me he was in a Grey Cup. Did they mean to say Vanier Cup? Wait, Woody didn't play college sports? So I guess it boils down to the dream means that I feel like I don't know a lot about you. You've been gone for over 2 weeks.
0: Yeah, well, maybe I did catch a Grey Cup pass in your dream and my dream. Maybe I was channeling my dreams into your dreams.
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0: Attention, everyone. It's now time for Sherry and Woody's morning announcements.
1: Well, good news for the shorts crowd. Bad news for everyone else already emotionally moved on to fall. Despite the below normal forecast this week, Environment Canada's Dave Phillips says summer isn't over yet.
2: The next little few weeks looks a little cooler than July, but not over. I still think you're going to get some days above 30.
1: Days? I want weeks.
3: Yeah.
1: David. Well, Phillips says that it's been an active stormy season with a record-breaking 34 tornadoes already in Saskatchewan this year.
3: Oh, at downtown Regina, mainstay is hanging it up. Bragg Cleaners has closed its doors, but people can still pick up their dry cleaning until August 18th. The business says it never fully recovered from the pandemic because since then, no one wears their fancy clothes anymore. Yeah, we all got a little schlubbier after 2020.
1: Big news for all the allergy families. There's a new EpiPen alternative in Canada. Neffy is a nasal spray used in case of anaphylactic emergency. So far, it's only approved in adults.
3: This story is going to make you want to go and clean your garage. A box of old Nintendo games found in Wisconsin could be worth millions.
1: What?
3: Yeah. Got a lot of play.
1: All right.
3: Inside, nearly 100 copies of a previously unknown version of Duck Hunt and a version of Super Mario Brothers, like different games that had different labels and manuals than the ones that everybody else got.
1: Your Toronto Blue Jays, Sherry, continue to push for a playoff spot. They're 3.5 games back of the wild card berth after a win last night over the Red Sox 2-1. The Jays have won 4 of the last 6 games. Game 2 goes tonight.
3: You had one job, Buffalo Bills. Allow all the fans in your new stadium to see the field. The team is getting ripped online after people got to see the $2.1 billion Highmark Stadium for the first time during a Bills practice on the weekend. In some of the seats, you can see about half the field and then railing. So much railing.
1: It's so Bills. Oh. It's so Bills.
3: Yeah. Hey, David Phillips from Environment Canada. Those 30s, are they present in the room with us?
4: Bueller. Bueller. Bueller.
1: 30s.
3: Not this 30s. Week. Nope. Hazy and 23 this afternoon, 22 tomorrow, and 20 on Thursday.
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0: realize you're never gonna make it. Ray Manfred. Tonight.
1: You said bring it, Manfred, but then you took the
0: yeah,
1: end.
0: Yeah, well, maybe I call myself Manfred in private.
1: Okay. That's weird. Hey, while you were gone, Woody, on vacation, I became obsessed with how much daylight hours we're losing each day. I don't know why. I don't know why I have to watch this happen. But as of right now, the sun is rising here in Regina at 5:40 a.m. and it's setting at 8:26 p.m. We're losing like four minutes a day.
0: First thing I noticed when I landed yesterday was it's way too dark. What's going on?

0: Our buddy Brian Adams is going to be cutting like a knife, Sherry, up in Saskatoon, Sastel Center on September 5th.
1: Okay, Woody back from holidays. I want to play a little game I saw on TikTok.
2: There is only one key to open the device. It's in the stomach of your dead soulmate.
1: Not that type of game.
0: Oh, okay, weirdo.
1: Okay, you probably saw that over the weekend, someone here in Saskatchewan won $44 million on like the 649 gold ball draw, whatever.
0: Okay, yeah, yeah.
1: So the good news is you've won it.
0: What? Oh, yeah. This is your game you want to play. Okay, sure.
1: The bad news is you can only buy things that start with the first letter of your first name.
0: What do you mean?
1: Okay, so like for me, be right back. I'll be sailing on my super yacht in the Seychelles, adorned in sapphires and silk, while eating a delicious snack of salmon and scotch, in the company of the sommelier and surgeon I keep on staff.
0: Oh, W does me dirty again.
1: Why?
0: I'm going to eat some wallets in a wagon.
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1: What was that?
2: It's Delta Dawn by Tanya Tucker.
1: Okay, Boomtown. Why don't you go play?
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0: kicking myself in my face and other body parts because I didn't see Randy and Burton when they rolled through Saskatchewan on their tour back in June.
1: Hard to miss them. My social media is all Randy and Burton. Randy telling stories about Winnipeg, Burton telling stories about songs he wrote. What a bunch of cool guys, eh? They're still doing it. And they're, what are they, 192?
0: Roughly, yeah, no, roughly. Jack 94.5, who's this?
2: It's Michelle.
0: Hey, Michelle, what's going on this morning?
2: Not too much. Just enjoying some holidays. That's it.
1: Oh, what the hell?
0: Oh, jeez.
2: Hey, don't even. You were on holidays.
0: And now he's back here with me.
2: Yeah, I know. It's called adulting.
0: What is on your mind, Michelle?
2: Okay, so I have to get something that starts with my name.
0: Oh, okay, our lottery game. If it was you that won the $44 million on the weekend.
1: Yes.
2: Come on. There's got to be booze in there somewhere, so.
1: Well, you could you buy a mansion, of course.
2: No. I want a whole Mediterranean island.
0: Okay, oh, really
1: you'll buy the Mediterranean and a Maserati.
0: Hmm.
2: Yeah, that. But then somebody to drive it for me.
1: There's a lot of good things you could get.
0: Yeah.
2: Mimosas.
0: Ooh, I like
2: that. On my Mediterranean island.
1: Sure. On your Mediterranean island with a man who...
2: With a man
1: who has a Maserati. Yeah. And in your mimosas, you'll use Metamucil instead of orange juice. So you'll always be regular.
2: No, taking it too far.
0: Too far.
2: Too far in a good way. Too far in a bad way.
0: That's his middle name.
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0: 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It's now time for Sherry and Woody's morning announcements.
1: Don't pack away the sunscreen just yet. Summer still has some heat left in the tank. That's according to Environment Canada's David Phillips, who says the next few weeks will be cooler than July, but we should still see a few days above 30.
2: Hey, there's still more to come, but August is often about a degree and a few tenths cooler than July.
1: There has been plenty of wild weather, too. Phillips says a record-breaking 34 tornadoes have touched down in our province so far this storm season, with still a month and a half to go.
3: Well, if you filled up your tank lately, probably noticed a dip in gas prices. But Roger McKnight, chief petroleum analyst for the universe, says, don't get too comfortable.
4: It's a matter of uncertainty. Investors don't like uncertainty, and they're stuck in that right now. And that's why we're seeing price jumps all over the place based on rumor.
3: McKnight is betting Saskatchewan drivers will continue to ride the gas price roller coaster as we head into fall.
1: Oh, the fire situation in BC continues to get worse. Another 20,000 people have had to evacuate, this time from the community of Summerland. The blaze on the western shores of Okanagan Lake, 156 square kilometers in size, still burning out of control, and actually 100 firefighters from Mexico arrived today to help.
3: Well, Canada, our shoplifting problem is getting worse. Bad Mama Jamma. Police across the country report over 208,000 shoplifting incidences in 2025. That's up 11% from the year before and up 79%.
1: Ooh.
3: 79% since 2015.
1: Wow. Hey, the Toronto Blue Jays, they're holding on. Opened a pivotal four-game series against the visiting Boston Red Sox with a 2-1 win last night. The Jays are now within three games of a wild card berth heading into game two tonight.
3: And our Canadian men, they won their first game at the World Flag Football Championship in Germany without having to step on the field. Nigeria was forced to withdraw its men's and women's teams after failing to get travel visas.
1: Oh, no.
3: There was no one there to play. The tournament actually doesn't even start till Thursday, with the top two finishers locking down their spot in the 2028 Los Angeles Olympics.
1: Mother Nature, you're in trouble. She's
3: a bad mamma-jamma. Be more of a bad mamma-jamma. Give us a few 30s. I want parts of my body to stick to other parts of my body again.
1: That's gross. 23 this afternoon, so just slightly below normal. 22 tomorrow and 20 on Thursday.
0: Waking up with Sherry and Woody.
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0: Well, Betty Davis and your eyeballs, get ready to register for swimming lessons coming up at 7 o'clock this morning. 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
1: All right. Jack 94.5.
2: Yeah, Kelly Hackman calling.
0: Hey.
1: Kelly, how are you?
2: Great this morning.
0: What is going on?
2: Well, you mentioned about what would we buy if we won the lottery.
1: Well, okay, Sherry comes up with this weird TikTok that says that you only buy things with the start of your first name.
0: Yeah.
2: Exactly.
0: So if you would have won the $44 million on the weekend here in Saskatchewan, what would you be buying?
2: So it becomes pretty easy then. I think at first you definitely would want to sort of treat yourself and your friends. So you'd buy a lot of Keir, a lot of Quisky, a lot of Quadra, cases and cases of kind.
0: Hold on.
2: Cake and Coster. Stuff, kick and cast, that type of stuff.
1: Yeah.
0: God, did you say Cobster? You're going to buy some Cobster. Melt a little cutter on it.
2: Could take the Cobster, yes. Lots of it for everybody.
1: Wow. If you have the knowledge to twist the language, lots of things start with K. It just depends how you say them.
2: Exactly. Everything does after a while. After you drink a lot of whiskey and quad cast, everything does.

0: Kansas. Sherry and Woody, definitely, they're not talking about us, Sherry. Who's this?
1: It's Aaron calling this morning.
0: Aaron, how are you?
1: I'm great. How are you guys?
0: Okay. We're good. We're passable.
1: Good.
2: What's up?
1: Well, you guys are chatting about what to do with the winnings if they were with your first initial.
2: Okay. Yes, if you were the winner of that big $44 million from the weekend.
0: But Sherry's got this weird rule where you can only buy things that start with the first letter of your name.
1: Yeah, I could go on a nice trip to the Emerald Isles.
0: Ooh.
1: Where I'll just eat some exotic food.
0: Right.
1: And then I'll take in some exciting experiences.
0: You could get a full inventory of edibles.
1: Oh, that too.
0: Yeah. And then maybe you could pay for a few excuses.
1: See, he's a good one.
0: He's fine.
1: And then I could finish it off with an expensive estate. And I could just sip on an espresso.
2: Oh, that's lovely.
0: See, I can buy a lot of things like walruses and whales, but where am I going to live? Like a woodhouse?
2: Well, clearly in the water with the walrus and the whale.
3: Waking up with Sherry and Woody. Aww.
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0: Lots is going on. In fact, so much is going on, we can't even get into it.
2: Woody is just referring to the things only going on in his mind.
0: Right.
2: But
0: you guys see all those spots, or is it just me?
3: Mornings with Sherry and Woody.

0: road work to be over, but it ain't happening anytime soon. Lots to do. Parliament Avenue and Albert Street, August 11th. That's today at 1 p.m. until 4 p.m. There'll be a lane restriction for surveying work.
1: So a couple weekends ago, Jer and I came to your cabin to hang out with you, Alana, and the kids.
0: You bet.
1: It was a ton of fun, and I have to give you credit for taking us on an appropriately lengthened boat ride.
0: Well, when you show up in work boots and blue jeans to the lake, I'm assuming you don't want to go water skiing. That's...
1: Listen, I'm just part of Joe Burrow's camp. He's the quarterback for the Cincinnati Bengals. Uh-huh. This is one of my favorite all-time NFL quarterback quotes. He says he's good on boats.
2: If you go on a boat, you're committed. Like, you're there for hours. Like, I like a boat for like 45 minutes. Yep. But then after 45 minutes, I'm like, okay, like, I've seen it all. We're on the water. Like, I get it.
1: A little dab of boats will do ya. Have you ever been stuck on a party barge, like in Mexico, and you're debating jumping off?
0: I have jumped off, especially when it's like, okay, I need to go to the bathroom now. On a regular boat, you just slide into the water and pretend like you're just cooling off when you got a whiz. On those party barges, you're way up. And the one bathroom that's in there is already floating. There's already stuff coming out of the, running along the floor. Yeah, okay. Party barges, yes, fine, Mr. Burrow. A dabble to you.
3: Wake up! Waking up with

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2: Makes me feel good. Good morning.
3: It's Melissa.
4: Hey, Melissa, what's going on?
3: Well, I saw that you guys had something about things that are in small doses, small.
4: Oh, yeah. This started with Joe Burrow, the quarterback for the Bengals, for some reason saying just a little bit of boats is all he can take. He can't take boats, like boat rides, like vroom, vroom, boat.
2: 45 minutes and he's done, he said.
4: Yeah, that's it.
2: What's yours, Melissa?
3: I'm going to preface this by I work in an industry where I deal with people all the time,
2: okay.
3: But I'm still going to say people in small doses.

0: a small dose. Like, holy smokes. When you're sober and they're not,
1: yeah, fun. It's best just to stay intoxicated.
2: Yeah, Woody's sleeping in the cabin. He's not going to make it on the boat today.
3: Sherry and Woody. Jack.

0: Attention, everyone. It's now time for Sherry and Woody's morning announcements.
1: Happy Tuesday. So I left Europe just the other day, which was in a heat wave.
2: Right.
1: To come back to a bunch of temperature droopy poopers.
2: Yeah.
1: But summer's not over, according to Environment Canada's David Phillips.
3: The next little few weeks looks a little cooler than July, but not over. I still think you're going to get some days above 30.
1: Just not tomorrow or the next day.
2: Did you happen to notice gas prices when you were in Europe, like where they are about?
1: Oh, yeah. I think a liter of gas in Europe is $19 or something
2: wow.
1: like that. But everybody just takes the bus or a subway or a train, so it doesn't matter.
2: Okay, well, if you fill up your tank here lately, you've probably noticed a dip in gas prices. But Roger McKnight, chief petroleum analyst, says we shouldn't get too comfortable.
4: Investors don't like uncertainty, and they're stuck in that right now. And that's why we're seeing price jumps all over the place based on rumor.
2: Yeah, so we're stuck in the gas price roller coaster as we head into fall.
1: There's some big news if you have an allergy person in your family. There's a new EpiPen alternative in Canada, the Neffy. And I think that's a dumb name. I would have called it the Sniffy because it's a nasal spray.
2: Yeah.
1: And apparently it stops anaphylactic emergencies. So far, though, only approved in adults.
2: This must get your Gen X heart racing.
1: Get away from the screen.

0: If we're going to play Duck Hunt, don't stand right by the screen. Go at least 10 steps back. Don't cheat. Nope.
1: 1 millimeter from the screen. Anyways, a box of old Nintendo games were found in Wisconsin. Could be worth millions at auction because the 100 copies of previously unknown versions of Duck Hunt and Super Mario Brothers, they were printed 2 years before the last known run and have like different labels and all kinds of weird manuals.
0: The Buffalo Bills can't get anything right. A team so close to winning a Super Bowl that's never come close to winning a Super Bowl. Well, now they've screwed up their new stadium. The $2.1 billion Highmark was seen by Bills fans for the first time at a practice this week. Some of the seats, great. Some of the seats, all you see is railing. You're sitting in the seat and all you can see is railing.
1: $300 to watch railing.
0: Well, at least railing can't get a concussion.
1: Good point. And the Toronto Blue Jays continue their push for a playoff spot. They are 3.5 games back of a wild card berth after last night's 2-1 win over the Red Sox. The Jays have 4 wins in their last 6 games. Game 2 goes tonight. Sure would like those 30s you've been promising us, Dave Phillips from Environment Canada.
0: I went back on the summer bus. Plus 30 buses coming and everybody's sweating and Sherry's in a bikini. My eyes fell out. I puked on them and then I tried to pick them up, but I couldn't see, so I stepped on them and now I don't have eyes.
1: You idiot. Hazy in 23 this afternoon, 22 tomorrow, and 20 on Thursday.
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1: I'll be there a little bit later to help you guys so we can get it done. Jack 94.5.
2: Hey, it's Jet.
1: Hey, man.
2: I was calling about the little dabble, do you? Anything, you know, anything's good in small doses.
1: Yeah, for some reason, Joe Burrow doesn't like to go on boats except for little dabs.
0: Little dabble, do you, on boat riding.
2: Well, that's okay. I mean, for me, the bumps seem to rumble things out of me, so I get it.
0: Wait, what? That's why you go on a boat? To get things moving?
2: That's why I don't go on the boat.
0: Oh, I see. Actually, that's right. A good point. Yeah. You do not want to be caught on a boat in the middle of a body of water with people when you start to get the tummy gurgles.
2: That's exactly right.
0: Okay. Well, what's that thing for you?
2: Family reunion. We used to do this thing called Christmas in August, every August long weekend. And I learned that I cannot and my extended family for 3 days in a row.
1: Yeah. These are people that genetically you are connected to, and that maybe is where it ends.
2: Absolutely. And they all seem to think that they can give their opinions on how you live your life and stuff. And it's like, leave me alone, Karen. Sherry.

0: That's great advice for a Tuesday. Jack 94.5.
1: It's Megan.
0: Megan, how's it going?
1: Oh, not too bad. How's it going with you guys?
0: Well, I'd better just not say.
2: Well,
0: Sherry's just getting continually jealous of the time off. She forgets that she takes like 3 months off in the winter.
2: 3 months off.
0: She takes 4 months off. She's gone from January to March.
2: I'm a snowbird, yep.
0: And she's basically got the lifestyle of my great aunt.
2: Speaking of just a little dabble, do ya? Is that what you're calling about?
1: Yeah. I saw the post on Facebook and I had to mention the hot sauce.
2: Okay, that's a great point. A little dabble, do ya? Do you go super hot?
1: Just that little bit of spice is like perfect.
0: So I've been on this kick lately where I order regular wings, maybe even put them in the deep fryer a couple more times or bake them a little longer, and then supply me with the hot sauce. I will add my own.
2: Oh, no tossing.
1: Exactly.
0: I don't toss. I assess the wing itself. I take a hard look at it and I say, this is how much tossing you deserve.
1: Well, exactly, because, you know, small wings, you don't want a lot of it, but big wings, you need a little bit more, right?
0: That's right. Sometimes, if you leave it up to the short order cook who's in a hurry and just trying to get your order out, you get too much toss or no toss at all.
1: Exactly. There's no happy medium.
2: Woody is very specific about how he likes things tossed. I didn't know that.
3: 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Aww.
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0: Sherry and Woody. Road work continues. There's so much around the city. We'll try and list a few of them off here, like on Broad Street, 2nd to 4th Avenue from today till the 14th. Southbound lanes will be closed and restricted on northbound lanes to complete water and sanitary connections. Don't get those mixed up, boys.
1: Now, Woody, this is kind of timely because you are just back from your annual summer vacation with your family.
0: Yeah.
1: I think back to summers as a kid. And
0: oh, yeah.
1: There was something I did every single year.
0: Summer deja vu is a real thing.
1: You see, right? You do the same thing every summer.
0: Yeah.
1: Mine was road tripping with Grandma. She would pile my sister and I into her little Geo Metro.
0: Okay.
1: And Grandma wasn't the best at directions. And we were children, so no one knew where the end point was on the trip.
0: Wow.
1: Well, I guess we're going to, no, not quite Cypress Hills. We're stopping in Kyle, Saskatchewan. All right, this is where the trip is.
0: You bet. You're hoping for dinosaur bones, and all you found was a dead porcupine and a John Deere dealership. Come on, kids, let's tour the historic John Deere dealership of Kyle, Saskatchewan.
1: Okay, summer deja vu. Woody, was there something you did pretty much every summer?
0: Yeah, I hated every minute of it. Torch Trail Bible Camp. I didn't want to go, but all my friends went. And every year, I'd show up terrified that I didn't have what it takes to get into heaven. And after a week of reprogramming, no, I was going to heaven. I was an expert at Moonball. You ever played Moonball?
1: What's Moonball?
0: Well, there's two teams, sorta, and you go out into this open farmer's field, and you chase around this massive moonball, which is about 6x6. Then it sort of flows like soccer, sorta. Guaranteed. Guaranteed you're losing teeth or eyeballs because people are smashing heads. The ball's falling on. It's a disaster.
1: But no, we lost Kevin to the moon ball.
0: Every year we'd go to Torch Trail Bible Camp, and every year at the end of it, I'd say, I'm never doing this again, and every year I'd go back.
1: Well, and after you were caught in the outhouse with the pastor's daughter, they were hoping you wouldn't return either.
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2: Waking up with Sherry and Woody.
19: Hey, good morning. It's Metsy.
0: Metsy.
4: Hey, Metsy.
19: Yeah, a little moody Metsy, though, because I feel like everyone's going to talk about all these fun things they did over summertime.
0: Okay, as you were growing up, that thing that you did every summer, your summer deja vu.
19: Yeah, my deja vu is so sad because I didn't do anything. I was so lonely as a kid from like 86 to like 93. Everyone got to go to camp, and they were going to Banff, and they were going on traveling and reading Archie comics, and I just didn't do anything.
4: Okay, hold on. Did you have two working parents?
19: Yeah, they were working all the time. And there was it was like a waitress mom and a dad who pumped gas. Like, nothing fun in my life happened until I was like 18. And then they got rich. And then my younger brother did everything. He's been everywhere.
0: Okay. I do believe that my younger sisters lived a different life than I lived. Because
19: unfair.
0: Like, well, look. Okay, not to say anything about your parents' level of income or wealth at the time of your raising. But
19: yeah.
0: My little sisters were allegedly raised by their best friends.
4: Oh.
0: Like, there's no fear. There's no fear of my parents.
19: I was scared to ask to go to Disneyland because I knew what that would cost. We wouldn't eat or we wouldn't get Christmas. And, you know, here my brother asks for a kitten. He gets a kitten and Disneyland. It's brutal.
0: What?
4: Woody's parents had a side bank account just titled, When the Dink Leaves Home. They were filing money into that thing for years.
2: Sherry and Woody.

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2: Well, good news for the shorts crowd. Bad news for everyone else already emotionally moved on to fall. Despite the below normal forecast this week, Environment Canada's Dave Phillips says summer isn't over yet.
3: The next little few weeks looks a little cooler than July, but not over. I still think you're going to get some days above 30.
2: Days? I want weeks.
4: Yeah.
2: David. Well, Phillips says that it's been an active stormy season with a record-breaking 34 tornadoes already in Saskatchewan this year.
4: Oh, a downtown Regina mainstay is hanging it up. Bragg Cleaners has closed its doors, but people can still pick up their dry cleaning until August 18th. The business says it never fully recovered from the pandemic because since then, no one wears their fancy clothes anymore. Yet, we all got a little schlubbier after 2020.
2: Big news for all the allergy families. There's a new EpiPen alternative in Canada. Neffy is a nasal spray used in case of anaphylactic emergency. So far, it's only approved in adults.
4: This story is going to make you want to go and clean your garage. A box of old Nintendo games found in Wisconsin could be worth millions.
2: What?
4: Yeah. Gotta let it play.
2: All right.
4: Inside, nearly 100 copies of a previously unknown version of Duck Hunt and a version of Super Mario Brothers, like different games that had different labels and manuals than the ones that everybody else got.
2: Your Toronto Blue Jays, Sherry, continue to push for a playoff spot. They're 3.5 games back of the wild card berth after a win last night over the Red Sox 2-1. The Jays have won 4 of the last 6 games. Game 2 goes tonight.
4: You had one job, Buffalo Bills. Allow all the fans in your new stadium to see the field. The team is getting ripped online after people got to see the $2.1 billion Highmark Stadium for the first time during a Bills practice on the weekend. In some of the seats, you can see about half the field and then railing. So much railing.
2: It's so Bills. It's so Bills.
4: Yeah.
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4: Hey, David Phillips from Environment Canada. Those 30s, are they present in the room with us?
5: Bueller. Bueller. Bueller.
2: 30s.
4: Not this
2: 30s.
4: Week. Nope. Hazy and 23 this afternoon, 22 tomorrow, and 20 on Thursday.
2: Your weather for Wilkinson's Metal Roofing and Exteriors in Regina. Seen a little bit of rain here and there, and we're 13 degrees.
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0: Roxette helping us whistle through Tuesday. Joyride. Jack 94.5, who's this?
1: Chelsea speaking.
2: Chelsea, we're talking about summer deja vu.
0: Yeah.
2: Looking back, it's the thing you did every summer as a kid.
1: I got sent off to my grandma's every summer for about a week.
0: Okay, so...
1: On the bus, by myself.
0: Whoa, really?
1: I've had that as well. Yes.
0: Really? Like, you got on the old STC bus or the Greyhound, depending on where you're going, and you went out into the countryside?
1: Yeah, I was like 10.
0: Really?
2: That's brave. Yeah.
0: That's amazing.
1: Yeah. That's when it wasn't as scary back then, though.
2: Well,
0: no,
2: the world was
0: a little smaller,
1: yeah,
0: and it seemed like people were a little more trustworthy.
1: Yeah, or it could just be ignorance, too, you know.
0: Yeah, maybe everybody was psychotic and we just didn't know.
1: Exactly. But yeah, no, it just sent me out to about, like, around Lanigan. My grandparents lived out on a farm, and they just shipped me off for a bit, but it was good. I enjoyed being out there, so.
0: Were your grandparents farmers?
1: Yes, they were, yeah.
2: So was that a fun trip, or was that a you-are-now-a-farmhand trip?
1: No, I didn't have to do that. I just kind of hung around, and it was fun. It was good. I mean, I grew up in the sticks, so just to be able to get away was not a bad thing.
0: You know what was going on, though? Your mom and dad were having mom and dad time.
2: No, why would you?
1: Don't even go there.

0: The Stones with Sherry and Woody. Shout out to our Regina Red Sox. Yeah. They had a heck of a season. Unfortunately, ended a bit early. They lost to Saskatoon over the weekend. But our friends down the road in Moose Jaw, well, good on you. They're in the East Division Final against the Berries. That starts tonight.
1: Jack 94.5.
2: It's Adam.
3: Hey, man.
2: Do you guys want to talk about the stuff we all did in the summer, hey?
1: When we were growing up. Hop in our summer DeLorean. We'll take you back. Back to the summer of your youth.
0: Oh. What was it that you did every single summer?
2: My mom's not going to be happy if she's listening right now.
1: Uh-oh.
2: But when my parents weren't home, me and my friends used to push the basketball net up against the trampoline.
1: Uh-oh.
2: And we'd have basketball games on a trampoline.
1: Oh, that would be so much fun.
2: Everybody got hurt at some point.
1: Yep.
2: But it was a blast. It was like Space Jam in real life. Everybody was flying everywhere.
1: Yeah, and then little Bobby Smith from next door that you normally didn't play with, but this day, because he brought popsicles over, you let him play, and he jumped up and got his nose caught in the net.
2: That actually almost did happen. A buddy of mine did go over the fence once.
0: Oh, and that was right after you had your leg go through the springs of the trampoline, because there was always one area where the pads didn't cover.
2: Yeah, and then your shorts get stuck in the spring, and then you're stuck there.
1: Yeah, you're stuck there while your friends throw stuff at you.
2: Yeah, and then you got to take your shorts off to get out, and then it's just uncomfortable.
1: growing up.
0: Summer.
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6: Hey, straight guy, I gotta tell my neighbor something, and I don't know how to say it.
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0: 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It's just kind of dreary today, and our below normal temps continue. 23s are high.
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0: What's going on?
2: We were talking about summertime deja vus.
1: Oh, yes. That's summertime rewind, that thing you always did as a kid.
0: Like every summer.
2: Every summer, you know, especially when I got to a certain age, my dad would hassle me to go find a job.
0: Oh, okay, yep.
2: I'd go downtown, I'd look for a job, I didn't find a job, so I hung out in front of the drugstore.
0: Oh, one of those kids, hey?
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2: Could have picked anyone. Could have picked Byrates. Could have picked Pinders. Could have picked Boots. But no, the Pay and Save was my place.
0: Nothing you just said is a business that I know of. These all sound like fake, like, I don't know, TV show businesses.
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6: Yeah, is there something you did every year without fail?
5: 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I was always like, that means I got to mow the lawn and weed.

0: Attention, everyone. 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
1: Brought to you by Access Communications.
2: Don't pack away the sunscreen just yet. Summer still has some heat left in the tank. That's according to Environment Canada's David Phillips, who says the next few weeks will be cooler than July, but we should still see a few days above 30.
3: Hey, there's still more to come, but August is often about a degree and a few tenths cooler than July.
2: There has been plenty of wild weather, too. Phillips says a record-breaking 34 tornadoes have touched down in our province so far this storm season, with still a month and a half to go.
4: Well, if you filled up your tank lately, probably noticed a dip in gas prices. But Roger McKnight, chief petroleum analyst for the universe, says, don't get too comfortable.
5: It's a matter of uncertainty. Investors don't like uncertainty, and they're stuck in that right now. And that's why we're seeing price jumps all over the place based on rumor.
4: McKnight is betting Saskatchewan drivers will continue to ride the gas price roller coaster as we head into fall.
2: Oh, the fire situation in BC continues to get worse. Another 20,000 people have had to evacuate, this time from the community of Summerland. The blaze on the western shores of Okanagan Lake, 156 square kilometers in size, still burning out of control, and actually 100 firefighters from Mexico arrived today to help.
4: Well, Canada, our shoplifting problem is getting worse. Bad Mama Jamma. Police across the country report over 208,000 shoplifting incidences in 2025. That's up 11% from the year before and up 79%. 79% since 2015.
2: Wow. Hey, the Toronto Blue Jays, they're holding on. Opened a pivotal four-game series against the visiting Boston Red Sox with a 2-1 win last night. The Jays are now within three games of a wild card berth heading into game two tonight.
4: And our Canadian men, they won their first game at the World Flag Football Championship in Germany without having to step on the field. Nigeria was forced to withdraw its men's and women's teams after failing to get travel visas.
2: Oh, so
4: there was no one there to play. The tournament

0: actually doesn't even start till Thursday, with the top two finishers locking down their spot in the 2028 Los Angeles Olympics.
1: Mother Nature, you're in trouble. She's
0: a bad mamajama. Be more of a bad mamajama. Give us a few 30s. I want parts of my body to stick to other parts of my body again.
1: That's gross. 23 this afternoon, so just slightly below normal. 22 tomorrow and 20 on Thursday.
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0: Joey Idol with Sherry and Woody. Good to be back in the old air chair, Sherry. Just got back from Europe.
1: Yeah, look
0: and,
1: at you.
0: One of the things I noticed about being in Europe is it smells. they don't shower enough.
1: For real.
0: They're having a heat wave, but they are very, very quiet. So we take some buses and some subways and some trains and some planes, and we finally end up yesterday night in Calgary. Our first stop, the Chili's in the Calgary airport. We're coming in and our flight's delayed to get back. And so I look over and I say, let's have a beer. God, let's just have a good old fashioned water beer. I've been drinking all these Belgian beers and all this fancy beers. Let's have a water beer, a good old Coors Light or something. And I sit down and the server comes over and says, how can I help you?
1: What?
0: Screaming at the top of, and then I realize every person is screaming in North America. We all scream at the top of our lungs.
1: It's because we have wide open spaces. You have to yell.
2: Sherry

0: Sherry and Woody on my trip to Europe. Yep. Okay, I'm not going to talk about a whole bunch of stuff. This is not going to be a constant slideshow of, hey, look what I saw. But I'm at Lake Geneva in Montreux, Sweden. There's a massive statue on the beach of Freddie Mercury.
1: No way, really?
0: Yeah, because apparently they owned a studio. It was called Mountain Studios. They recorded several of their albums there because what's Sweden good for? Hiding money.
1: Oh.
0: And so I think that's what they were doing. They were hiding money. Tax evasion.
1: Yeah. Yeah. Well, speaking of your holiday, I want to play a little game I saw on TikTok.
2: There is only one key to open the device. It's in the stomach of your dead soulmate.
1: Not that type of game.
0: Oh, okay, weirdo.
1: Okay, you probably saw that over the weekend, someone here in Saskatchewan won $44 million on like the 649 gold ball draw, whatever.
0: Okay, yeah, yeah.
1: So the good news is you've won it.
0: What? Oh, yeah. This is your game you want to play. Okay, sure.
1: The bad news is you can only buy things that start with the first letter of your first name.
0: What do you mean?
1: Okay, so like for me, be right back. I'll be sailing on my super yacht in the Seychelles, adorned in sapphires and silk, while eating a delicious snack of salmon and scotch, in the company of the sommelier and surgeon I keep on staff.
0: Oh, W does me dirty again.
1: Why?
0: I'm gonna eat some wallets and a wagon.
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0: Hey, who's this?
3: It's Michelle.
1: Hey, Michelle. What's going on this morning?
3: Not too much. Just enjoying some holidays. That's it.
0: Oh, what the hell?
1: Oh,
3: hey, don't even. You were on holidays.
1: And now he's back here with me.
3: Yeah, I know. It's called adulting.
1: What is on your mind, Michelle?
3: Okay, so I have to get something that starts with my name.
1: Oh, okay. Our lottery game. If it was you that won the $44 million on the weekend.
0: Yes.
3: Come on. There's got to be booze in there somewhere, so.
0: Well, you could you buy a mansion, of course.
3: No. I want a whole Mediterranean island.
0: Oh, okay, really you'll buy the Mediterranean and a Maserati.
1: Hmm.
3: Yeah, that. But then somebody to drive it for me.
0: There's a lot of good things you could get.
1: Yeah.
3: Mimosas.
1: Ooh, I like
3: that. On a Mediterranean island.
0: Sure. On your Mediterranean island with a man who... With a man who has a Maserati. And in your mimosas, you'll use Metamucil instead of orange juice. So you'll always be regular.
3: No, taking it too far.
1: Too far.
3: Too far in a good way. Too far in a bad way.
1: That's his middle name.
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19: Yeah, Kelly Hackman calling.
1: Hey.
0: Kelly, how are you?
19: Great this morning.
1: What is going on?
19: Well,
5: Well, you mentioned about what would we buy if we won the lottery.
0: Well, okay, Sherry comes up with this weird TikTok that says that you only buy things with the start of your first name.
19: Yeah.
5: Exactly.
19: So if you would have won the $44 million on the weekend here in Saskatchewan, what would you be buying?
5: So it becomes pretty easy then. I think at first you definitely would want to sort of treat yourself and your friends. So you'd buy a lot of Kir, a lot of Quisky, a lot of Quadra, cases and cases of Kind, cake and Cobster, stuff, kick and cast, that type of stuff.
0: Yeah.
19: God, did you say Cobster? You're going to buy some Cobster, melt a little Cutter on it.
5: Cake and Cobster, yes. Lots of it for everybody.
0: Wow. If you have the knowledge to twist the language, lots of things start with K. It just depends how you say them.
5: Exactly. Everything does. Everything does after a while. After you drink a lot of Quisky and Quadra, everything does.
2: Sherry and Woody. Jack.

0: It's now time for Sherry and Woody's morning announcements.
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2: Happy Tuesday. So I left Europe just the other day, which was in a heat wave.
3: Right.
2: Come back to a bunch of temperature droopy poopers.
3: Yeah.
2: But summer's not over, according to Environment Canada's David Phillips.
4: The next little few weeks looks a little cooler than July, but not over. I still think you're going to get some days above 30.
2: Just not tomorrow or the next day.
3: Did you happen to notice gas prices when you were in Europe, like where they are about?
2: Oh, yeah. I think a liter of gas in Europe is $19 or something like that. But everybody just takes the bus or a subway or a train, so it doesn't matter.
3: Okay, well, if you fill up your tank here lately, you've probably noticed a dip in gas prices. But Roger McKnight, chief petroleum analyst, says we shouldn't get too comfortable.
5: Investors don't like uncertainty, and they're stuck in that right now. And that's why we're seeing price jumps all over the place based on rumor.
3: Yeah, so we're stuck in the gas price roller coaster as we head into fall.
2: There's some big news if you have an allergy person in your family. There's a new EpiPen alternative in Canada, the Neffy. And I think that's a dumb name. I would have called it the Sniffy because it's a nasal spray.
3: Yeah.
2: And apparently it stops anaphylactic emergencies. So far, though, only approved in adults.
3: This must get your Gen X heart racing.
2: Get away from the screen if we're going to play Duck Hunt. Don't stand right by the screen. Go at least 10 steps back. Don't cheat.
3: Nope. 1 millimeter from the screen. Anyways, a box of old Nintendo games were found in Wisconsin. Could be worth millions at auction because the 100 copies of previously unknown versions of Duck Hunt and Super Mario Brothers, they were printed 2 years before the last known run and have like different labels and all kinds of weird manuals.
2: The Buffalo Bills can't get anything right. A team so close to winning a Super Bowl that's never come close to winning a Super Bowl. Well, now they've screwed up their new stadium. The $2.1 billion Highmark was seen by Bills fans for the first time at a practice this week. Some of the seats, great. Some of the seats, all you see is railing. You're sitting in the seat and all you can see is railing.
3: $300 to watch railing.
2: Well, at least railing can't get a concussion.
3: Good point. And the Toronto Blue Jays continue their push for a playoff spot. They are 3.5 games back of a wild card berth after last night's 2-1 win over the Red Sox. The Jays have 4 wins in their last 6 games. Game 2 goes tonight.
2: Your sports for camel towing.
3: Sure would like those 30s you've been promising us, Dave Phillips from Environment Canada.
2: I want back on the summer bus. Plus 30 buses coming and everybody's sweating and Sherry's in a bikini. My eyes fell out. I puked on them and then I tried to pick them up but I couldn't. See, so I stepped on them, and now I don't have eyes.
3: You idiot. Hazy in 23 this afternoon, 22 tomorrow, and 20 on Thursday.
2: 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Getting a little drizzle here and there, and we're sitting at 15 degrees.
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0: Oh, with Sherry and Woody. Hey, who's this?
1: It's Erin calling this morning.
0: Erin, how are you?
1: I'm great. How are you guys?
0: Okay. We're all right.
2: We're good.
0: We're passable.
1: Mm. Good.
2: What's up?
1: Well, you guys are chatting about what to do with the winnings if they were with your first initial.
2: Okay. Yes, if you were the winner of that big $44 million from the weekend.
0: But Sherry's got this weird rule where you can only buy things that start with the first letter of your name.
1: Yeah, I could go on a nice trip to the Emerald Isles.
0: Ooh.
1: Where I'll just eat some exotic food.
0: Right.
1: And then I'll take in some exciting experiences.
0: You could get a full inventory of edibles.
1: Oh, that too.
0: Yeah. And then maybe you could pay for a few excuses.
1: See, E's a good one.
0: E's fine.
1: And then I could finish it off with an expensive estate, and I could just sip on an espresso.
2: Oh, that's lovely.
0: See, I can buy a lot of things like walruses and whales, but where am I going to live? Like a woodhouse?
2: Clearly in the water. With the walrus and the whale.
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0: Cochran with Sherry and Woody.
1: So a couple weekends ago, Jer and I came to your cabin to hang out with you, Alana, and the kids.
2: You bet.
1: It was a ton of fun, and I have to give you credit for taking us on an appropriately lengthened boat ride.
2: Well, when you show up in work boots and blue jeans to the lake, I'm assuming you don't want to go water skiing. That's
1: Listen, I'm just part of Joe Burrow's camp. He's the quarterback for the Cincinnati Bengals. Uh-huh. This is one of my favorite all-time NFL quarterback quotes. He says he's good on boats.
3: If you go on a boat, you're committed. Like, you're there for hours. Like, I like a boat for like 45 minutes, but then after 45 minutes, I'm like, okay, like, I've seen it all. We're on the water. Like, I get it.
1: A little dab of boats will do ya. Have you ever been stuck on a party barge, like in Mexico, and you're debating jumping off?
2: I have jumped off, especially when it's like, okay, I need to go to the bathroom now. On a regular boat, you just slide into the water and pretend like you're just cooling off when you got a whiz. On those party barges, you're way up. And the one bathroom that's in there is already floating. There's already stuff coming out of the, running along the floor. Yeah, okay. Party barges, yes, fine, Mr. Burrow. A dabble do ya.
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10: Hey, good morning. How are you guys?
2: Well, Sherry, it's your decision.
1: Oh, thank you. Well, I feel like we are 6 out of 7.

0: Hey, who's this?
1: It's Melissa.
0: Hey, Melissa, what's going on?
1: Well, I saw that you guys had something about things that are in small doses, small.
0: Oh, yeah. This started with Joe Burrow, the quarterback for the Bengals, for some reason saying just a little bit of boats is all he can take. He can't take boats, like boat rides, like vroom, vroom, boat.
2: 45 minutes and he's done, he said.
0: Yeah, that's it.
2: What's yours, Melissa?
1: I'm going to preface this by I work in an industry where I deal with people all the time.
2: Okay.
1: But I'm still going to say people in small doses.
0: Yeah.
1: And I'm talking like Walmart, Costco, and the chaos that ensues with that.
2: Just a dab of people will do you. Actually, sounds a little bit weird.
1: I get an 8-hour dose 5 days a week.
0: Yeah.
1: No, small doses, man. I'm good.
0: Not to circle back to boats, but a dab of people at a boat launch will do me.
2: Boy.
0: Not even
1: right?
0: A dab. Oh, God. What? I know you want to get your boat out of the lake, and I want to put my boat in the lake. We have to work together. And there's no amount of frowning at me that's going to change how quickly you can get in or I can get in.
1: Exactly. And you know what? And that's only the sober people. The
0: right.
1: Dab of intoxicated people, even less of a small dose. Like, holy smokes. When you're sober and they're not,
0: It's best just to stay intoxicated.
2: Yeah, Woody's sleeping in the cabin. He's not going to make it on the boat today.
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2: Oh, I like it when we go early 90s. Yeah. It has a little extra stank on it, am I right?
3: Oh, yeah. Something tells me this has nothing to do with bacon.
2: Nope.
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0: 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Love that. Cherry Pie with Sherry and Woody. And, of course, lots of road work.
1: On University Park Drive, crews are working between Vic Ave and Aaron's Road
0: today. I'll be there a little bit later to help you guys so we can get it done. Jack 94.5.
2: Hey, it's Jet.
0: Hey, man.
2: I was calling about the little dabble, do you? Anything, you know, anything's good in small doses.
0: Yeah, for some reason, Joe Burrow doesn't like to go on boats except for little dabs.
1: Little dabble, do you, on boat riding.
2: Well, that's okay. I mean, for me, the bumps seem to rumble things out of me, so I get it.
1: Wait, what? That's why you go in a boat to get things moving?
2: That's why I don't go on the boat.
1: Oh, I see. Actually, that's a good point. Yeah. You do not want to be caught on a boat in the middle of a body of water with people when you start to get the tummy gurgles.
2: That's exactly right.
1: Okay. Well, what's that thing for you?
2: Family reunion. We used to do this thing called Christmas in August, every August long weekend. And I learned that I cannot stand my extended family for 3 days in a row.
0: Yeah. These are people that genetically you are connected to, and that maybe is where it ends.
2: Absolutely. And they all seem to think that they can give their opinions on how you live your life and stuff. And it's like, leave me alone, Karen.
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0: Sherry and Woody.
1: Now, Woody, this is kind of timely because you are just back from your annual summer vacation with your family.
0: Yeah.
1: I think back to summers as a kid. And
0: oh, yeah.
1: There was something I did every single year.
0: Summer deja vu is a real thing.
1: See, right? You do the same thing every summer.
0: Yeah.
1: Mine was road tripping with Grandma. She would pile my sister and I into her little Geo Metro.
0: Okay.
1: And Grandma wasn't the best at directions. And we were children, so no one knew where the end point was on the trip.
0: Wow.
1: Well, I guess we're going to, no, not quite Cypress Hills. We're stopping in Kyle, Saskatchewan. All right, this is where the trip is.
0: You bet. You're hoping for dinosaur bones, and all you found was a dead porcupine and a John Deere dealership. Come on, kids, let's tour the historic John Deere dealership of Kyle, Saskatchewan.
1: Okay, summer deja vu. Woody, was there something you did pretty much every summer?
0: Yeah, I hated every minute of it.
1: What?
0: Torch Trail Bible Camp. I didn't want to go, but all my friends went. And every year, I'd show up terrified that I didn't have what it takes to get into heaven. And after a week of reprogramming, no, I was going to heaven. I was an expert at Moonball. You ever played Moonball?
1: What's Moonball?
0: Well, there's two teams, sorta, and you go out into this open farmer's field, and you chase around this massive Moonball, which is about 6x6. Then it sort of flows like soccer, sorta. Guaranteed. Guaranteed you're losing teeth or eyeballs because people are smashing heads. The ball's falling on. It's a disaster. But no,
1: we lost Kevin to the moon ball.
0: Every year we'd go to Torch Trail Bible Camp, and every year at the end of it, I'd say, I'm never doing this again, and every year I'd go back.
1: Well, and after you were caught in the outhouse with the pastor's daughter, they were hoping you wouldn't return either.
2: Sherry and Woody.

0: Join the conversation.
1: Good morning.
2: Hey, good morning. It's Metsy.
1: Metsy.
2: Yeah, a little moody Metsy, Mo, because I feel like everyone's going to talk about all these fun things they did over summertime.
1: Okay, as you were growing up, that thing that you did every summer, your summer deja vu.
2: Yeah, my deja vu was so sad because I didn't do anything. I was so lonely as a kid from like 86 to like 93. Everyone got to go to camp, and they were going to Banff, and they were going on traveling and reading Archie comics, and I just didn't do anything.
3: Okay, hold on. Did you have two working parents?
2: Yeah, they were working all the time. And it was like a waitress mom and a dad who pumped gas. Like, nothing fun in my life happened until I was like 18. And then they got rich. And then my younger brother did everything. He's been everywhere.
1: Okay. I do believe that my younger sisters lived a different life than I lived. Because
2: unfair.
1: Like, well, look. Okay, not to say anything about your parents' level of income or wealth at the time of your raising. But
2: yeah.
1: My little sisters were allegedly raised by their best friends.
3: Oh.
1: Like, there's no fear. There's no fear of my parents.
2: I was scared to ask to go to Disneyland because I knew what that would cost. We wouldn't eat or we wouldn't get Christmas. And, you know, here my brother asks for a kitten. He gets a kitten and Disneyland. It's brutal.
1: What?
3: Woody's parents had a side bank account just titled, When the Dink Leaves Home. They were filing money into that thing for years.
0: Sherry and Woody. Jack.

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0: Prince with Sherry and Woody. Now, our Regina Red Sox had an amazing season. Yeah. Unfortunately, came to an end this weekend against the Saskatoon Berries. So I guess, well, next closest team is Moose Jaw.
1: Well, we got to cheer. Yeah, I cheer for the Miller Express. I'm not cheering for the Berries. It's a dumb name.
0: Okay, well, the Miller Express and the Berries open their series tonight.
1: Jack 94.5.
2: Chelsea speaking.
0: Chelsea, we're talking about summer deja vu.
1: Yeah.
0: Looking back, it's the thing you did every summer as a kid.
2: I got sent off to my grandma's every summer for about a week.
1: Okay, so
2: on the bus by myself.
1: Oh, whoa, really?
2: I've had that as well. Yes.
1: Really? Like, you got on the old STC bus or the Greyhound, depending on where you're going, and you went out into the countryside?
2: Yeah, I was like 10.
1: Really?
0: That's brave. Yeah.
1: That's amazing.
2: Yeah. That sort of wasn't as scary back then, though.
0: Well,
1: no, the world was a little smaller.
2: Yeah.
1: And it seemed like people were a little more trustworthy.
2: Yeah, or it could just be ignorance, too, you know.
1: Yeah, maybe everybody was psychotic and we just didn't know.
2: Exactly. But yeah, no, it just sent me out to about like around Lanigan. My grandparents lived out on the farm and they just shipped me off for a bit. But it was good. I enjoyed being out there. So
1: were your grandparents farmers?
2: Yes, they were. Yeah.
0: So was that a fun trip or was that a you are now a farmhand trip?
2: No, I didn't have to do that. I just kind of hung around and it was fun. It was good. I mean, I grew up in the sticks, so just to be able to get away was not a bad thing.
1: You know what was going on, though? Your mom and dad were having mom and dad time.
0: No, why would you?
2: Don't even go there.
0: Always making it weird, Woody. 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
1: It's Adam.
2: Hey, man.
1: Do you guys want to talk about the stuff we all did in the summer, hey?
3: Oh,
1: when we were growing up?
3: When we were growing up. Hop in our summer DeLorean. We'll take you back. Back to the summer of your youth.
4: Oh.
5: What was it that you did every single summer?
1: My mom's not going to be happy if she's listening right now.
3: Uh-oh.
1: But when my parents weren't home, me and my friends used to push the basketball net up against the trampoline.
3: Uh-oh.
1: And we'd have basketball games on a trampoline.
3: Oh, that would be so much fun.
1: Everybody got hurt at some point.
3: Yeah.
1: But it was a blast. It was like Space Jam in real life. Everybody was flying everywhere.
3: Yeah, and then little Bobby Smith from next door that you normally didn't play with, but this day, because he brought popsicles over, you let him play, and he jumped up and got his nose caught in the net.
1: That actually almost did happen. A buddy of mine did go over the fence once.
5: Oh, and that was right after you had your leg go through the springs of the trampoline, because there was always one area where the pads didn't cover.
1: Yeah, and then your shorts get stuck in the spring, and then you're stuck there.
3: Yeah, you're stuck there while all your friends throw stuff at you.
1: Yeah, and then you got to take your shorts off to get out, and then it's just uncomfortable.
3: growing up.
5: Summer.
3: Take it away, Neil. Jack 94.5.

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JNR. 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It's your no-repeat workday. Just finished seeing an interview on Axis TV with Brian Setzer. He's the guitar player and singer for the Stray Cats. And he says, you know what? We're just going to keep going until we can't do it anymore. Says, if the Stones can do it, we can do it. And they're still out touring all over the place. Rock this town, Stray Cats. Jack 94.5. 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
2: I have always been a big fan of Toto. These were a bunch of musicians. They were studio musicians that all got together to form a band. They played on everybody's tracks and decided, you know what, let's do our own. And so they got together, of course, Hold the Line, one of their big, big, big songs. But then Toto 4 came out in 1982. And guys like Steve Lukather, some of the best musicians in this band. Steve Lukather on guitar. And then, of course, Jeff Porcaro, who has passed away since. One of the greatest drummers of all time. What a band. Got to see them a couple of years ago up in Saskatoon when Journey was there. And I think Steve's probably one of the only guys left in the band, but incredible band. Toto in Africa, Turntable Tuesday, dropping the needle on Toto, Jack 94.5.

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1: just finished performing at Commonwealth Stadium. Yeah, the Canadian leg of the AC/DC Power Up Tour. 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Wow, this keeps coming. Here's Toronto. 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

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It's 3 a.m. Jack 94.5, your no-repeat workday with Shaq. It's kind of an up-and-down weekend. 30% chance of showers here for today, getting up to 23. And then nice tomorrow. We'll have some sun in 22. And then we're back to some clouds again on Thursday. Full-on rain for Friday, but then warming up for the weekend. 23 degrees on Saturday and Sunday. Warming up on Monday, which is good, because if we head down the home stretch to next weekend, it's Shake the Lake. Yes. One of the many bands performing are these guys, Honeymoon Suite. Here's New Girl Now on

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Jack 94.5, it's your no-repeat workday. Did you hear that story about that flight from, I think it was Vancouver, it was a Porter flight from Vancouver to Toronto or something like that, where a kid, a toddler, got up on a seat and was refusing to be buckled in. And so the flight had to be turned around. It hadn't left the ground yet, but they turned around and headed back for the terminal. And they had to let these, you know, the kid and the mom off because they weren't going to... The kid was yelling and screaming and making a big, and he wasn't wanting to be buckled in. He couldn't take off. So anyway, by that time, the runway had closed, and so everybody had to get off, and they couldn't get another flight till the next day. So a lot of people lost their connections or missed their connections, had to reroute, all because of a kid misbehaving. Now, when my kid misbehaved, we just up and leave. But I mean, when you're on a flight, that's a little different, right? But how would you deal with your kid who's misbehaving in public? And now, we don't know, this kid seemed, I guess, really scared, didn't want to go in the plane, so it's a tough call. But to upset a flight like that?

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2: I remember when this album came out, as Bruce Hornsby and The Range, It's the Way It Is, released in 1986. 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And then kind of this album comes out, it's a little bit of pop, a little bit of jazz, a little folk, a little bluegrass, a little bit of everything, but it all worked. And love the piano intro on this song. Bruce Hornsby and The Range, The Way It Is. 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
2: 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It's unbelievable what these two players are doing. Quarterback or receiver? Quarterback or receiver? Who should be the MLP out of Montreal? I would go with the receiver because Tyson Philpott is on pace to break CFL records. Davis Alexander is not. That is what differentiates it for me. But it's close between Philpott and Alexander.
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Def Leppard. Pour Some Sugar on Me. 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It is your no repeat workday. 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Just terrible. But we let her sing. 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
2: I remember a buddy of mine went and found this album. It was a new band called NXS back in the 80s. But this was about the mid-80s. And he played it for me. I wasn't a big fan until they released their other album called Kick in 1987. This is the album that had Devil Inside and Never Tear Us Apart and Mystify and Mediate. All these incredible. Kick also was a great song. And then I became a fan. And this album shot them into superstardom. Love the intro to this one, too. Love the guitar player. NXS, Michael Hutchence and Company, the late, great new sensation on Jack.

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0: Van Halen, Panama, Jack 94.5. It is your no repeat workday with Shaq. Not a bad day today, getting up to 23 degrees. Here's the Turtles on Jack.
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2: I just remember this song from the album Songs in the Key of Life. That was Stevie Wonder's release back in 1976. This was the song that every beauty pageant had. When the winner, you know, like Miss America, Miss Universe, Miss Teen Canada, all that stuff, when they had the beauty pageants, the winner would strut down the catwalk at the very end with her sash on and her crown. She'd always be walking to this song. Yep. Isn't she lovely? Stevie Wonder. Jack 94.5's Turntable Tuesday.

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That was a lot of fun seeing the Guess Who up in Saskatoon, Randy Bachman and Burton Cummings. And before they played this song, Burton said, "Hey, we need you guys to clap." "Oh, okay, well, what kind of clapping do you want?" "Well, you want to do this." "Okay." And then all of a sudden they went into that song. And, of course, "Clap for the Wolfman. He's going to reach." That was a great concert. Sounding great still. There's another band that keeps going, too. Like, these guys just keep on going. Love it. Judas Priest, "You Got Another Thing Coming." Jack 94.5's. No repeat work then.

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It's your no repeat workday. I saw an interview with Meatloaf, of course, before he passed away, and was saying that the one song that he dreaded to sing

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Some of the best reviews of all bands that are doing reunion tours right now is Rush. They are killing it out there. And I think one of the reasons why, of course, Neil Peart, their original drummer who passed away about 5 years ago, they never thought they'd ever go back on the road again, ever. But then they hooked up with this drummer. Her name is Annika Niles. She's from Germany. She's in her late 30s. And she is the female version of Neil Peart. She is incredible. And I think that's why these guys are sounding so great right now. His voice is sounding better than ever. They're playing better than ever. They're sounding fantastic from all the video that I've been seeing from all of the different shows from Madison Square Gardens. They just finished up in Toronto, and they're making their way through Canada. And every review so far, it started off a little bit shaky, going, oh, it's not Neil Peart. It's not Neil Peart. Oh, come on. The songs stand out. The songs stand the test of time, and we need to hear them. It's good to see Rush is back with Annika Niles, because everybody loves her now. They're all going, can she fill those shoes? Oh, yeah, she's filled them. She hasn't replaced them, but she's filled them. Here's the Cars and Magic, Jack 94.

0: 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Outdoors at Kinexus Art Center. And we want you there. It's a Shake the Lake winning weekend. Is she really going out with him? 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
1: The biggest selling album for Bruce Springsteen and the biggest, one of the biggest selling albums of all times. 30 million copies sold of Born in the USA back to 1984. So many big songs on it. Like Dancing in the Dark, Born in the USA, Cover Me, I'm on Fire, I'm Going Down, My Hometown. So many. I think just about every song on this album was a hit, including this one, Glory Days. Turntable Tuesday on Jack 94.5.

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Queen. Another one bites the dust. Jack 94.5. I'm Jen. Andrea on our text line has this whole week off work. What a perfect week for you. It's 23 degrees. Feels like 25 right now. I think she's sitting on her deck right now, enjoying some kind of fruity drink, I'm sure. Here's Margaritaville, Jimmy Buffett, and Turntable Tuesday. I've got some vinyl coming right up.

WCK and dance. It's Jen, and I've got a great gift for you. Do you want to win a $50 gift card to Subway? Of course you do. And I got to recommend their coffee. They make their coffee not even a pot at a time, a cup at a time. Each cup is freshly ground and brewed. One cup. I've tried it. My one cup was brewed just for me, freshly ground, fresh beans, and it was delicious. Not 20 minutes fresh, 1 minute fresh all day long. And coffee's 99 cents. So you could get 50 cups of coffee if that's what you want. Let me know. Send me a text, 306-936-JACK, if you would love to win. We've got some Blue Oyster Cult coming up right now. And then right away, we've got our vinyl Turntable Tuesday today. I've got a song. I've got an album that your parents would have been like, oh, that's devil music. That's what that is.

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0: Glass Tiger. 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It is a beautiful day to be sitting out on a deck somewhere, and it's Turntable Tuesday.
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0: I am holding Motley Crue's Shout at the Devil album in my hand. If you recall, it's black. It's got a pentagram on the cover. And it's got these wild-looking dudes, glam metal rock stars, on the back. It's got songs like Shout at the Devil, Helter Skelter, and God Bless the Children of the Beast. If you were a youngster when this album came out in 1983, I'm guessing you were grounded if you were caught with it. What? A pentagram? Meanwhile, Shout at the Devil is about standing up to evil, but looking at this album, yeah, there's no way your parents would have believed you. Turntable Tuesday, it's the Crue, Shout at the Devil.

Shout Out the Devil. It's Motley Crue, released in 1983. Shout Out the Devil. That was the album. That was the song. Man, that was a little bit heavier than our typical playlist on Jack 94.5. If you thought, you know, having that album would have been trouble for you back in the day, guess what? Next hour, we're playing some Iron Maiden, Run to the Hills. It's going to be great. Yeah. If you would have got grounded for the Crue, man, there's no way you would have been allowed to listen to Iron Maiden. CCR is up next. Bad Moon Rising.

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14: 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I'm Whitney.

Ivy. You give love a bad name. You know, it feels like just a few days ago, maybe a week and a half ago, I was at the Show Lounge, the Casino Show Lounge, for their Bon Jovi tribute. It was a lot of fun. It's Jen, Jack 94.5, 25 degrees right now. Feels like 27. It's gorgeous out there. Here's the Jitters with the last of the Red Hot

Aerosmith, Love on an Elevator. That's your harmonies for your coffee break today. It's Jen on Jack 94.5. Did you hear about the flight that got canceled because of the little kid? A Porter Airlines flight from Victoria to Toronto was canceled back on August 6th after a young child, we're thinking toddler, would not remain seated and buckled during takeoff. Apparently, you know how kids can just, they can just become slippery like spaghetti? He just slipped right out of the seatbelt, refused, would hide under the seat. Finally, the pilot said, "We got to go back to the terminal. I'm not going to take off like this." By the time they got the kid and the family off the plane, they had to cancel the flight for everyone. What would you do if that was you, if that was your kid? I'd be mortified. This brings a whole new meaning to the, if we have to turn this plane around, you're grounded forever.

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0: Well, it's Turntable Tuesday. Jen, what is this? I got Motley Crue.
1: I know. I got to play the crew.
0: Shout at the devil. It's a pretty big pentagram on there.
1: I know. Yeah, I know. Well, our next album, we've got something else coming up. We've got Iron Maiden.
0: We are playing Iron Maiden on the show, Running the Hills, Number of the Beast. Is there like pentagrams?
1: I know.
0: Numbers of the Beast. Does that mean something's going
1: to
0: happen?
1: We're listening to the devil music today.
0: This is TNT AC/DC. I wonder if we played this backwards, what they would say.

0: Boy, Sean and Jen on Jack 94.5 AC/DC. They released TNT twice. In 75, it was in Australia, and then over here on this side of the pond?
1: This side of the pond, yeah.
0: This is the wrong pond. But anyway, 1976 here.
1: Are we the wrong side of the pond?
0: Well, that's usually for Britain, but this is Australia. I don't know what that...
1: It's still over the lake.
0: The ocean.
1: It's,
0: you know what I mean.
1: Yeah, it's down there. Sean and Jen, Jack 94.5. Turntable Tuesday, we got more vinyl coming your way, including some Iron Maiden. This Iron Maiden album, Number of the Beast, was given to us by T-Roy.
0: Yes.
1: T-Roy calls our show and is a huge collector of vinyl and says that it is a very, very expensive hobby.
0: Yeah, but he's getting me into it. I'm starting. I think I want to have a record collection of my own.
1: Right now, Jen has two albums. One is the Star Wars soundtrack, which I've just had forever, and now a Helix album, which is not a bad start.
0: Which was a gift from T-Roy.
1: Yeah,
0: yeah.
1: I'm afraid of telling people this, but I've collected Star Wars action figures. Jen calls them dolls.
0: Your dolls. Your toys.
1: And they're very expensive, but it's an investment.
0: Really?
1: It's an investment.
0: Will it pay off?
1: You know, enough about me. What about you?
0: Yeah.
1: What's your expensive hobby? Come clean. 306-936-JACK with Tom Petty.

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3: Tom, what were you up to this weekend?
4: Just did some fishing.
1: Where'd you go fishing?
4: Glass Mountain.
1: Catch anything good?
4: Yeah, a few walleye.
3: Any keepers?
4: Nope.
3: You just threw them all back?
4: Yep.
3: You're a man of few words, Tom.
1: Who would you like to hear for an At Work Wow?
4: Could we get some Billy Joel?
3: Billy Joel?
1: Well, Billy Joel, I think.

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2: Today is a very, very special day for me on Turntable Tuesday because I'm holding the Iron Maiden album, The Number of the Beast. And I'm going to play Run to the Hills. This is
3: yes.
2: It's a big day for me.

0: And there it is. Iron Maiden on Jack 94.5, Run to the Hills, Turntable Tuesday on vinyl. The album is scaring Jen a little bit.
1: Yeah.
0: Number of the Beast. Remember the little devil in the bottom?
1: That's and a lot of the demons
0: skull?
1: There,
0: skull.
1: Yeah.
0: Eddie's looking at, he's pointing at you. He's like, hey, Jen, hey, do you like Iron Maiden, Jen?
1: Turntable Tuesday. We play vinyl every single Tuesday. Now, that song was written from two opposing viewpoints depicting the violent clash between indigenous peoples and European settlers in North America.
0: I didn't know that.
1: I know. It's super deep and intelligent.
0: I didn't know. This whole time, I just think, run to the hills.
1: I know. You wouldn't know that, but yes.
0: I Chilliwack, Don't Stop on Jack 94.5.

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0: Billy Idol, White Wedding. We were at a wedding over the weekend. Temperatures were absolutely
1: beautiful,
0: gorgeous. 25 degrees right now, feels like 27. Little bit of rain for tomorrow. That's your weather for Weather Guard Roofing.
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0: Thank you.
1: Thanks. Feel like it needed a little something, something.
2: Sometimes they turn their mics off when they fight. 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
1: Do you have an expensive hobby, like turntable? It's Turntable Tuesday. Playing vinyl can get quite expensive. T-Roy lends us the albums. Mm-hmm. Otherwise, we couldn't afford to do this. Pam Carroll says quilting, scrapbooking, and reading is very expensive.
0: Yeah.
1: I could see that.
0: Yeah. Some of the scrapbooking supplies and quilting stuff. Yeah.
1: Michael Murray. Oh, Michael Murray. He says my wife.
0: Oh, really?
1: Very expensive hobby. Well, change the subject. Go to the phone. 306-936. Jack, who's this?
3: Yeah, this is Snappy.
0: Snappy. Hi.
3: Yeah.
1: Snappy, are you calling because you got a real expensive hobby?
3: My hobby? Drag racing.
0: Do you participate? Do you drive these cars?
3: Well, I sure'd like to, but it's pretty expensive.
0: I bet. Well, and dangerous. How fast are these cars going?
3: Well, the one I got now will do 131 mile an hour and a quarter mile.
1: What kind of car is it, Snappy?
3: It's a 84 Camaro.
0: Wow.
3: Yeah.
0: That sounds expensive to me, Snappy. I don't know.
3: Actually, I stay pretty busy trucking, so I don't really get a chance to drive it too much. But maybe this week I'll bring her out.
1: Maybe take it out. Raise

0: be, because I'm guessing it didn't start off that way. Initially, there's this progression, right? You buy into it. You think it's a one-time kind of investment. Mm. Next thing you know, you've got to buy accessories for the hobby. And then you need storage for the accessories. Before you know it, you need a whole new vehicle to transport all of your accessories.
1: Are you trying to tell me in a really secretive way that you just bought a boat or something and yet I don't know about this?
0: No, no. Oh. That I would need a truck to buy to pull the boat.
1: But you're not...
0: No, we're good.
1: Okay.
0: We're good.
1: 306-936-JACK. Calvin, do you have an expensive hobby?
2: I have chickens. Not by choice, but by my wife's choice.
0: Wait, chickens are supposed to be great.
2: So she wanted chickens. She went to the city, got a bylaw approval, I guess.
1: Like for a permit?
2: Yeah, for emotional support chickens.
0: Wait a minute. So you live in the city?
2: In the city, and she has emotional support chickens.
1: Okay.
0: I feel like, I have so many questions.
1: Let him continue. This is serious, Jen.
2: 6 little baby chicks with a heat lamp.
0: Right.
2: And I'm like, when did we get those?
0: Wait, not just any chickens. They are emotional support chickens.
1: That's right.
2: After they got a little too big to be inside, she's like, oh, we got to change the shed over. So I had to insulate the shed. So there goes a couple $100.
1: Yeah.
2: Then I had to build a run off the side so they had a place to run around in the winter.
0: Well, they need a playground.
2: Yeah, and then to enclose it. So I enclosed it and wrapped it in chicken wire. And then during the winter, of course, you know, if it gets too cold, you got to have a heat lamp so that. And then hay and straw. And then there's feed. And then the watering tins, you know, to water them. And then the feeding...
1: How much money has this costed you so far today? Are we talking
2: close to $1,000?
0: But you get to sell the eggs and make money, right?
2: No, we give them away at work.

0: Finally five.
1: It's go time.
0: The workday is done.
2: Why don't you go home?
3: Come on, go, go, go, go, go.
4: Here we go.
3: Go.
0: Time to pull the 5 o'clock whistle.
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6: Yeah, even where it's gross, where the French fry was.
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6: 4 years ago.
5: Because you want to find a missing lottery ticket.
6: It could be $44 million hiding in your car somewhere. 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
5: Ooh, we know the winner is not from there.
6: We know that, but this $44 million gold ball jackpot has not been claimed yet, and it has been purchased somewhere in Saskatchewan, not Regina or Saskatoon. But
5: it could be you.
6: You could have been on a road. It could have been you. If it's you, give us a call. We would love to talk to you about some investment ideas.
7: We want to be your best friend.
6: We'll pull the whistle now.

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1: Smooth.
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1: I am so excited. We are playing my favorite Beatles song.
0: It's not about you, Jen.
1: Finally. I've waited a really long time. I've begged. I've borrowed. I tried to sneak this record out of our boss's office.
0: You did today. He's not here.
1: Drive my car.

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1: Released in 1965 on their Rubber Soul album. You know, it did, this album marked a progression into more mature songs. I would say this song was not one of them.
0: I was going to say, beep, beep, beep, get in my car.
1: Beep,
0: is that
1: beep,
0: really?
1: Yeah, I know. I love it.
0: On the album cover, though, they look a little more serious. Yeah. You know, for, on the Rubber Soul album.
1: Yeah, I know.
0: They got a bit of that angle to it.
1: There's songs like Nowhere Man, but Drive My Car is just fun.
0: This is Streetheart.

0: funk in your ride home? Cars and Let's Go a Little Head Bobbing with Sean and Jen on Jack.
1: Now, studies say that hobbies are good for us. But what about when they're really expensive? Like on our text line, Kelly in Lakeview says he owns 9 guitars. He says, my wife thinks I only own 6.
0: I wonder if he plays them.
1: 9 of them.
0: I mean, I wonder if he can actually play. I have a friend of mine who has like 2 guitars but can't play, but he just, they're like decorations.
1: That's bizarre.
0: I know. Everyone's like, take one down and play. No, not this time.
1: We just look at them.
0: Nothing. We got Joe on the line. Now, Joe, you're saying you don't have an expensive hobby, but your wife does?
2: Her hobby is leatherworking. She teaches with the Scouts. And she had literally got close to $8,000 or $9,000 worth of equipment. Every time she gets a tanny leather thing in the mail that shows on sale, she's got to buy these stamps. She's got to buy these lettering things. Yeah. And all kinds of tools and equipment.
0: Yeah, well, if it's on sale, you got to buy it. It's just...
1: Yeah.
2: It's in the thousands range. 15 years she's been doing that. Yeah. So.
0: And now, are we doing the leather, like the leather masks with the zippers for the couples?
1: No.
0: Or what kind of leather are we manufacturing?
1: Joe.
2: I can't answer that question. I might incriminate myself.
0: How much would it cost for me to get a mask for myself with a zipper? That's all I want to know.
2: It depends on what your head is. I'll tell you right now.
1: Joe, I apologize.
0: I'm sorry.
2: No, it's okay.
0: It's not for me.
1: What?
0: It's for a friend
1: me?
0: Of mine.
1: What?
2: I feel sorry for you too, Jen.
0: I should mention the hour of this show is brought to you by Industrial Love, celebrating 20 years.
1: Yes.
0: Just so you know.

0: the breakup song. 24 degrees right now, feels like 26, and not too windy. You know, the wind is gusting at 23K, so not really like a badminton night, more like pickleball.
1: Now, yesterday I said it was going to rain today, but I lied.
0: Yeah.
1: But tomorrow it's going to rain. But I'm probably lying.
0: You're probably, well, it is going to rain a little bit in the morning. That's your weather for Western Auto Body, your local female-operated body shop.
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1: Do you have a very expensive hobby that you would never tell your accountant about or the person you live with?
0: Right.
1: I know people who will buy things and then have it delivered here to work.
0: So, oh, yeah. I see the Amazon boxes that are being
1: delivered. Yeah, and they're like, oh, I don't know. It's just I deliver it here because it's easier for me to. No, you just hide it. Now, Giselle, her expensive hobby is sewing, and she sent me a picture with the ad of the sewing machine she wants to buy. It is a reliable 2700 SZ direct drive high-speed sewing machine.
0: Huh.
1: How much do you think this is worth, the sewing machine?
0: Like, is it one of those smart sewing machines?
1: I don't know. Other than that, it looks like it belongs in like a manufacturing facility for sewing things.
0: I don't know. $1,000?
1: $5,574.41.
0: Wow.
1: Canadian. It's $4,000 US.
0: Yeah, that's a lot.
1: You better be making like a lot of dresses and selling them for like thousands of dollars to sell.
0: No, if it's a hobby, it's not a business. This is not a hustle. Okay. Ryan in Wascanaview says his expensive hobby is golf. Yeah, it starts with a used set of clubs. He says, now I have two sets, a range finder, GPS, and enough golf shirts to open up my own store.
1: Do you want me to tick off golfers right now? You buy that driver, this will be the one. This is going to change.
0: No,
1: it doesn't.
0: No, you're still hitting it into the trees.
1: But the next one, it's going to work.

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15: 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I'm Whitney.
0: Drums. Bass. Synthesizer. And vocals. It all adds up to Regina

0: Van Halen? Might as well. Might as well jump.
1: Might as well.
0: What else are you doing today? Sean, Jen, and we have Tammy talking about expensive hobbies. Now, is yours out of control?
2: Well, I don't know if it's out of control. Well, it probably depends on who you talk to. Mm. Probably, I would say my summer riding habit. I have a Harley Davidson that we like to get out on as much as possible. And, you know, insurance, gas, traveling, maintenance.
0: How many helmets are we talking here? Like, do you got, like, one for Monday, one for Tuesday kind of thing?
2: Well, no, I do have several leather jackets.
0: Oh, so they have to match.
1: Well, that's a necessity.
2: The helmet's just black with purple butterflies.
0: Okay.
2: You know, a couple different vests and, like, yes, and different leather jackets. One for hot days, one for, you know, not so hot days, and one for, you know.
1: A little bit less. Yeah, okay.
2: And the boots, you know, got to have boots.
0: It just keeps adding up, doesn't it?
2: Well, and then somebody says, pump the brake. I'm like, no, hit the gas.
0: I'm not done yet.
1: Right.
0: I didn't hear no bell. There's still room in the closet, right?
2: Yeah, exactly. Twist that throttle more.
1: You know, we only get a couple of good summer months. I say go for it, Tammy.
2: I also have a bad tattoo habit as well.
0: I heard once you get one tattoo, it's kind of hard to stop getting more of them.
2: Yes.
0: Yeah, we're going to start small. We're going to get our wedding bands done, is what we thought, on our fingers. That'll be our first tattoo.
2: There you
0: and
2: go.
0: And then it'll just spiral out of control,
1: probably.
0: I'm sure.
1: Probably, yeah.
2: It'll just go from there. It does, yeah.
0: Okay. Okay, yeah. Good to know. Get one from my arm all the way up to my neck over my new bald head.
1: Get like a whole sleeve, yes.
0: I want a sleeve. It's Tom Cochran. Life is a highway.

0: favorite song by Kansas, Carry On Wayward Son. I want to know what your expensive hobby is. You know, the thing that started with, I'll just get a couple of things, and now you're afraid to add up the receipts.
1: Remember the Beanie Baby craze that went around?
0: Yes.
1: And people were selling those things for like super duper amounts of money.
0: I know. Kevin, do you have an expensive hobby?
2: I've been a gamer that's both tabletop and video games for the last, well, I'm going to date myself, 40 years.
0: Okay.
2: And also recently getting into combat robotics.
1: So you build robots and they fight each other to the death?
2: Yes.
1: I like that.
0: I don't know if I like that.
1: The robots don't have feelings, Jen.
0: The poor little robot.
1: They don't have feelings.
2: Jen, it's a glorified RC car, and basically it's got a big spinning thing on it.
1: Yeah.
2: And, yeah.
1: Mine would have arms with, like, radial arm saw blades.
0: Yes.
1: Yeah, you know, a chainsaw head.
0: Artificial intelligence, so it learns how to kill better.
2: Oh, it's entertaining, and some of the hits, they get some good airtime.
1: But if you introduce AI into this stuff, Jen, we know what happens.
0: Yeah,
1: it's
0: they're
1: not good for us.
0: They're going to take over the world next.
1: We're all going to die.
3: The Sean and Jen Show.